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That's right, airfare, tickets to the show, and $1,000 in cash. It's coming up next after Billy Idol right here on The Eagle.

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1: Hey, Scott, I was wondering if you could play a special song today, romantic style, for my wife who just turned 60 and doesn't look it. This is our 25th birthday, hers together. Nearly 24 years of marriage, and I love her to death, and she's such a good wife and grandma and everything else. Would you please play something that touches your heart just a little bit? I'd sure appreciate it. 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
0: Oh, that's so sweet. Okay, Suzanne, happy birthday. This one's for you on The Eagle.

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0: It's 106.7 The Eagle, Portland's classic hits. Heather, I'm Scott Tom, and you know, I miss Alex Trebek. Yeah, he was a great host on Jeopardy. Well, the estate once owned by Alex Trebek is now up for auction. Windfall Farms, a 700-acre winery in Paso Robles, California. Trebek owned that beautiful estate for 9 years, and he died in 2020, so it's up for auction. And the listing price is $33 million, and the opening bid, $15 million. And by the way, you've got until this Friday to get your bidding in. You keep it here. Fleetwood Mac, on the way next on The Eagle.
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Portland's Classic Hits 106.7 The Eagle. It's me, Adam West. This afternoon, Mayor Wilson declaring an emergency because of the Centennial Mills fire, the building that appears to be, at least to some, on the verge of collapse before they can take care of this on Friday. So many things arrive and leave by rail. They say, the railroad company says, they got to just keep things moving. The very latest, K2.com, Aerosmith, 106.7 The Eagle.

Classic Hits 106.7 Eagle. Some tough commutes in the future. All southbound I-5 lanes along with ramps, some on-ramps through the Rose Quarter. Going to be closed September 11th. Concrete is getting replaced. They're talking about some major delays. Some commutes 2 to 3 times longer.

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0: Sun's Classic Hits 106.7 The Eagle. 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And that's a schedule change, which in itself is a little stressful. So you get some positive messages along with those jamming songs to start your day. 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

kiss. The building blocks of Portland's classic hits. Drums. Bass. Synthesizers. And vocals. Sweet dreams are made of these. The Eurythmics. 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

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The Eagle, you can use this at the dinner table perhaps this week. Our son loves to have more snacks when he's not feeling well. I bought him kind of a bigger box of Cheez-Its. And reminder on the Cheez-Its, they're not squares. They're actually rectangles. Not kidding. They're about 1 inch by 0.95 inches. So if anybody ever tells you they're square, they're not telling the truth.

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Portland's Classic Hits 106.7, The Eagle. It's me, Adam West. I know a lot of Lyle Lovett fans. He is being inducted into the Nashville Songwriters Hall of Fame along with Taylor Swift. Probably some others, too. 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

Portland's Classic Hits, 106.7 The Eagle. Our daughter is leaving soon for college, and I can't wait to tell her this because she's living on campus and in a dorm. I hate calling them that because I was an RA back in the day, and they said, don't call them dorms. That sounds cold. Call it res hall. But the word dormitory is an anagram of the word dirty room. And for her sake and the sake of her roommates, I hope that it is not. It's 106.7 The Eagle.

0: This afternoon, Storm won tickets to B-52's Cascades Amphitheater in about 6 weeks. So you could win tickets too. Just listen to Scott Tom tomorrow afternoon right here on 106.7.
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On this day, 1984, President Reagan joked, "My fellow Americans, I'm pleased to tell you that I just signed legislation that would outlaw Russia forever. We'd begin bombing in 5 minutes." Don't think he knew his microphone was on, which is why they always tell us to be very careful. In 1987, Clara Peller, who said, "Where's the beef?" for Wendy's, died at the age of 86. And in 1987, Backstreet Boys released the album Backstreet's Back.

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Well, so far, the city council has approved the Portland State University partnership for the Broadway venue, 3,000-seat venue to host Broadway productions and then renovate the Keller Auditorium as well. This is the committee, though, so I think they still have to vote. 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

Portland's Classic Hits 106.7 The Eagle. It's me, Adam West, and my grandmother used to work for a doctor. She was so smart about a lot of things that would come up at home, and if you ever didn't feel good, she would say, well, you need to burp. Drink some 7-Up. That'll fix you. Well, 7-Up changed its formula. It's no longer a lemon-lime soda. It's more lime-forward, apparently. Now, they changed this for the first time in 15 years, so I didn't even know this. I guess they changed it 15 years ago. I guess it does seem sweeter. Somebody who tried this more lime-forward formula, which is supposed to appeal to more younger generations, I guess, and whoever tried it said, it's kind of mostly the same. We'll see. It's 106.7 The Eagle.

0: 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Jen in Clackamas, thank you so much for having us on iHeartRadio. 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

Kids Classic Hits 106.7 The Eagle. I've heard that Rod Stewart canceled another concert somewhere in the Midwest today. I don't know if that's true for sure, but hopefully things are okay for Rod Stewart. Some famous birthdays: Chris Hemsworth, Thor, the Marvel movies, he is 43. Joe Rogan, podcaster, 59. Viola Davis, actress, 61. Joe Jackson, who sang Steppin' Out, 72. John Conley, country singer, rose-colored glasses, common man, he's 80. Hulk Hogan would have been 73. Eric Carmen would have been 77 today.

And I feel, do you think I should give my son and daughter anything for... I talk about them a lot. They make... actually make life a little bit easier. I can talk about them, and when stuff comes up in the news, I can reference them. I hope they don't hear this. I got to figure out if I owe them.

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It's me, Adam West. You know, 8% of people never read instruction manuals for new things that they get. But then there's the 14% who say that they read all of it. 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When I was a kid, those were kind of interesting to me. They weren't really as thick as this is. I don't even know how many pages are in this, but it's got a supplement to it, too. Plus, you got the maintenance thing. Are you kidding me? I could still be where I bought the car 6 weeks later, reading all this.

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The Eagle emailer Dave says he reads all of his instruction manuals, except that some of them seem to be have a print error. One of them he has sort of a combination of English and Spanish. I think they're all like that. I think you just have to read the front part for one language and the other part for the other. I never meant to

Portland's Classic Hits 106.7 The Eagle. All right, I got to run. I will talk to you tomorrow. More chances to win $1,000 and a getaway to Las Vegas. 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

0: Portland's Classic Hits 106.7 The Eagle. I'm Joe. Hey, there's a new way to communicate with us here at 106.7 The Eagle. 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

0: Portland's Classic Hits, 106.7 The Eagle. Joe here with you tonight. 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

0: Portland's Classic Hits 106.7 The Eagle. It's Joe here with you. Hey, let's face it, not every day starts the way you want it to. Some days are harder than others to get going in the morning. 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Bob Hauer is there to help you get going in the morning at 9 a.m. with upbeat classic hits. And of course, words of positivity. It's almost as good as a cup of coffee. Bob Hauer's morning motivation. 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

0: 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I'm Joe. 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

0: Portland's Classic Hits, 106.7 The Eagle. Hi there, how you doing? It's Joe here with you. Of course, you can find 106.7 The Eagle on Facebook. 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

0: 106.7 The Eagle. Yeah, you got Portland's classic hits. Instant Inspirato time. That espresso shot of positivity this morning. Yeah, it's coming from Og. Og Mandino. Always do your best. What you plant now, you will harvest later. Think of it. Every effort you make today is an investment in tomorrow. So your career, your relationships, your health. These seeds you're planting now often become the rewards that you will enjoy later.
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0: 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Which one are you going to get rid of on 106.7 The Eagle? Yeah, Portland's classic hits. Bob Howard here. Let's go to Jake. Listening in, Tiger.
1: 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Let's go with bug spray. Get rid of that.
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It is Portland's Classic Hits. Wednesday morning, Bob Howard here. Thank you so much for listening. We had Amber. Thanks for having us on in Vancouver as you're on your way to work. Here's Tracy Chapman.

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You got Portland's classic hits. Hey, Bob Hauer here. Thank you for listening. One must go. 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

0: See if you can guess the year of our retro recall track coming up on 106.7 The Eagle. Yeah, Portland's classic hits. We have sunshine in the forecast today. Actually, a slight chance of drizzle yet this morning. And clouds and sun, high 78, 64 degrees right now. 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It was August of this year. Space Shuttle Challenger blasted off on the STS-8 mission. Also, we had the Pine Tar game with its bizarre ending with the Royals and Yankees. Now, that same year, Journey gave us... See if you can guess the year of our retro recall track coming up.
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All right, so August of this year, Space Shuttle Challenger blasted off on the STS-8 mission. We had the Pine Tar game of baseball, the Royals and Yankees, and George Brett. We had Journey give us Separate Ways. It was 1983, Retro Recall on 106.7 The Eagle.

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0: One Must Go Wednesday, sunscreen, bug spray, or air conditioning. Which one do you get rid of? 106.7 The Eagle. You got Portland's classic hits. We do see some drizzle yet this morning in spots. Clouds and eventually sunshine reaches 78 on the day today. It's 64 degrees. All right, which one's got to go? Let's go to Crystal on the Talk Back Mic in Vancouver.
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0: Best part of waking up? Used to be chewing what was in your cup. It's coming up next on 106.7 The Eagle, Portland's Classic Hits. Bob Hauer on Wednesday morning with cloudy skies. Eventually, the sunshine creeps through, reaching a high of 78. It's 65 right now. TIL, Today I Learned. You should learn something new every single day. Today I Learned, coffee was originally eaten, not brewed. Parts of Africa, people would mix coffee cherries with crushed coffee beans with animal fat and make a high-energy snack. Basically, it was like an early version of an energy bar.
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Ain't no

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1: 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You found your way to the morning motivation. I'm 106.7 The Eagle. 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

0: 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You got Portland's classic hits, Daily Do Good Time, and Bob Hauer here. I got good news. So forget room service. This hospital patient got a 40-minute heavy metal concert. 27-year-old Tim Berry couldn't leave the hospital to see his favorite kind of music. So the chaplain, of all people, teamed up with hospital staff and a local band to bring the show to him. Lights, sound system, full concert in a conference room. Nurses even painted Tim's nails black and got him dressed for the occasion. He was so happy he cried. The band loved the experience so much, they want to dedicate their next album to the guy.
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Yeah, text festival to 200-200. 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

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Portland's classic hits. My friend Robin Rock is on the way in next. Hope you enjoy the rest of your Wednesday. We'll do it again tomorrow and Thursday. Dangerously close to the end of the week. It'll be the best part of somebody's day.

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with Bob Howard tomorrow morning, and also what was happening in history right around that time the song was popular on the radio. It's your Retro Recall. Make sure you don't miss this one tomorrow morning, 7:25, with my friend Bob Howard right here on Portland's Classic Hits, 106.7 The Eagle.

0: song. Portland's Classic Hits, 106.7 The Eagle. Hey, I'm happy that you're here with me today. I'm Robin Rock. We are doing it again today, giving away more trips for two to our iHeartRadio Music Festival in Vegas, which, by the way, is coming up September 18th and 19th, and $1,000. Colleen in Beaverton, you're telling me you just had one reason for trying to win this, right?
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0: Right? 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Ooh, hang on. Wang Chung, Dance All Day is coming up along with CCR and Down on the Corner.
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0: Portland's classic hits, 106.7 The Eagle. Hey, thanks for trusting us to be a part of your workday again. I'm Robin Rock. You're going to be so glad you've got us on at work. There's a lot of good stuff on the way. Coming up, Prince with Kiss. I've got Imagine from John Lennon and Michael Jackson, too, with Smooth Criminal. That and a whole lot more right here on 106.7 The Eagle, Portland's classic hits.
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0: Portland's classic hits, 106.7 The Eagle. Hey, nice to see you. I'm so glad you're here. I'm Robin Rock. Well, when it comes to records, it's been a while since you've owned one, right? Yeah, if you're like me, you probably did give away your old record collection years ago. Today happens to be National Vinyl Record Day, though. Vinyl is hotter than ever. 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Vinyl Lover's Paradise. I mean, it's going to be all the things you love at Music Millennium, Jackpot Records, Everyday Music, Second Avenue Records, and a whole lot of others. 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What do you think that was? That was Michael Jackson's Thriller, with about 70 million copies sold. The Eagles' Greatest Hits and Fleetwood Mac's Rumors round out the top three. So happy National Vinyl Records Day. Coming up, John Lennon with Imagine, Bananarama 2 with Cruel Summer, right here on 106.7 The Eagle, Portland's classic hits.
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0: love that. Portland's classic hits, 106.7 The Eagle. Hi, it's so good to see you today. I'm Robin Rock. Almost lunchtime. Where you going? I feel like today's a good sandwich day, don't you think? All right, while you're trying to figure out where you're going to grab that sandwich from, we're going to make sure you've got a lot of great stuff in the car. Coming up, I've got OMD with If You Leave, Seal on the Way with Kiss from Rose, and a song that is totally going to take you back with Robin Rock's Gems. Going to go back to 1981 today. That's coming up at 12:35. Bring back a song you haven't heard on the radio in a bit and give you the story behind the song with Robin Rock's Gems right here on 106.7 The Eagle.
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1: If somebody's got to win, it might as well be me.
0: Yes, exactly. And somebody is going to win in about an hour from now. So set an alarm, 1:15. It might be you who wins it all. You can use the money on the trip, right? Yeah, it's coming up on Portland's Classic Hits 106.7.

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0: Classic Hits. 106.7 The Eagle. Oh, I love that you're here. How are you, my friend? I'm Robin Rock. Good to see you. I'm going to go back to 1981 today for Robin Rock's Gems, and I'm going to play a song. It's just one of those songs that it kind of stands out as one of my favorites from the 80s, and how they came up with the idea for this song, and even a little memento from the song, even all these years later, one of the singers and songwriters has. You know what? I'll tell you more, and I will play the song for Robin Rock's Gems. That is about 10 minutes away, right here on 106.7 The Eagle.
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2: 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Got to sit around and look at some photographic images that had to do with a freeze frame moment. It's sort of like love at first sight. Man, when I saw that gal, it was like everything froze. It was this freeze frame, this decisive moment when you knew it was going to be the real deal. And so we're just trying to think of, let's see, you know, shutter, zoom lens, negative, flashback, and anything that had to do with photographing. And then we just started making this long, long list. It just sort of slowly came together and still got the list.
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0: Portland's classic hits, 106.7 The Eagle. Happy to have you along with me. How are you, my friend? I'm Robin Rock. Coming up, just a few minutes away. Boy, I've got great news if you're in the mood for extra money and a vacation, because you might win one. $1,000 and a trip for two to Vegas to our iHeartRadio Music Festival. That's on the way at 1:15. I've got Europe also coming up with the final countdown. Richard Marx with Right Here Waiting. And Tom Petty with Free Fallin'. All coming up in the 1 o'clock hour right here on 106.7 The Eagle.
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0: Holy cow, 26 days until Labor Day. Stephanie in Portland, do you have any plans?
1: No plans yet. I got to get those in the book.
0: I know. I feel like it's kind of sneaking up on us. Got to think about that. 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

0: Portland's classic hits. 106.7 The Eagle. Hi, how are you today? It's so great to be at work with you. I'm Robin Rock. You ever notice that the first night at a hotel or an unfamiliar place, you sleep terribly? Well, it's not a coincidence. Sleep experts actually have a name for it. It is the first night effect. And they believe that it's a built-in safety mechanism that keeps part of your brain a little more alert in new surroundings. It can be worse if you're stressed, too, tired from traveling, or just kind of out of your normal routine. You want to sleep better? The experts say sleep to your usual bedtime habits. Keep the room dark and quiet and bring along something familiar from home. And if you've got a big event the next day, try getting there a day early. You know, it's so crazy that there's a name for it, right? Coming up, Michael Jackson with Billie Jean, Billy Joel too with My Life next on 106.7 The Eagle, Portland's classic hits.
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0: 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Trip to Vegas to our iHeartRadio Music Festival and $1,000. Bobby, you won. Which were you most excited to get?
1: $1,000. Yeah, trip is just a bonus.
0: You know what? That works for me. By the way, did you get this hour's keyword? Keyword was WIN, W-I-N. Text that to 200-200. You'll get a confirmation text and info. 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

a windows open kind of day today, right? 78 for the high. Nah, not so much tomorrow. Tomorrow, 86. That's pretty much where we're going to stay right through the weekend. It's Portland's Classic Hits 106.7, The Eagle and Queen with David Bowie.

0: Portland's classic hits, 106.7 The Eagle. Hello, it's great to see you today, my friend. I'm Robin Rock. Do you have to have a bedtime snack every night, right? I get that. I'm kind of one of those people, too. Well, if you do like to grab a little something before bed, here's good news. Your late-night snack might actually help you sleep a little better. And that's always welcome. Health experts say certain foods contain nutrients that support melatonin. That helps regulate your body's natural sleep cycle. And some of the smart bedtime snacks, would you believe it, are bananas. Okay. Salmon. Come on, who's eating salmon before bed? I'll add to that. How about tuna? Who's eating salmon or tuna before bed? My cat would never leave me alone. Leafy greens, things like spinach and kale, sweet potatoes, and this one's a little more realistic. How about low-fat dairy like milk or yogurt? None of those is going to replace a giant slice of chocolate cake, but they might help you sleep through those midnight munchies instead. Just trying to see what my cat's face would look like if it came to bed with salmon breath. It wouldn't end well. Journey on the way with Any Way You Want It. Bill Withers, too, with Lean On Me next on 106.7 The Eagle.
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right, feeling pretty good today. How are you? Scott Tom on Portland's Classic Hits, 106.7 The Eagle. Yes, it's the middle of the week, Wednesday. Now we coast downhill to the weekend. Here's Van Morrison now and Brown Eyed Girl on The Eagle.

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Portland's Classic Hits, 106.7 The Eagle, and Scott Tom. Yes, this guy just kicked off his It's a Nice Day to Tour Again tour this last weekend. Billy Idol. And he is, I don't know if he's coming to Portland or not, but you know, you want to go see a concert, I've got tickets to the B-52s. I'll be opening up our contest line coming up in less than 10 minutes right here on Portland's Classic Hits. 106.7 The Eagle, you stay close to win.

0: 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Okay, let's do it. You know how this works. I'm going to open up our phone lines right now. 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
0: All right. You ready to slam some rock lobster at the Love Shack?
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It's 106.7 The Eagle, Portland's classic hits. And Scott, Tom, today is National Vinyl Records Day. Yes, sales of vinyl records has been increasing the last 19 years. In fact, it totals over $1 billion nationwide every year. Got some great vinyl record shops here in Portland. Of course, my favorite is Music Millennium. And coming up during...

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I want to give you the Lazy Boy keyword of the day, though, today. It is SOFA, S-O-F-A, SOFA. 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

Jackson's Beat It. On 106.7 The Eagle, like I said, today's National Vinyl Record Day. Over $1 billion in vinyl sold every year. The number one vinyl record, Michael Jackson's Thriller, followed by the Eagles' greatest hits. And

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0: 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Hey, have you learned how to use our talkback mic yet? 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You tap it, you tap the record button, and you got 30 seconds to leave us a message. And by the way, you're going to want to learn how to do that because we've got some fun contest and stuff coming up where you're going to enter on the talkback mic. In fact, let's get a message right now.
1: Hey, Scott, this is Cole. I'd like to give a shout out to my family and the Pride community. Would you play some Aerosmith for me? Thanks a lot, Scott. We really love the Eagle.

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